0: Los 40. 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
1: Let's get down to business. 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

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I'm doing things they ain't seen before. 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
1: Hold me close, let me dead in my eyes, till the day that I die. I just wanna feel alive
2: with you, I'm alive.